we got it together, didn't we? We've definitely got our thing together, don't we, baby? Isn't that nice? I mean, really, when you really sit and think about it, isn't it really, really nice? I can easily feel myself slipping more and more ways. That super world of my own. Nobody but you and me. We've got it together, baby.

I've heard people say that. Too much of anything is not good for you, babe. Oh, no. But I don't know about that. As many times that we've loved, we've shared love and made love, it doesn't seem to me like it's enough. There's just not enough of it. There's just not enough.

0: just wanted to know, do you know somebody named?
1: You know his name.
2: Oh, yeah, definitely. I know his name.
0: But I just want to let you know that he's mine.

0: Thank you very much. Thank you for everyone who came and supported us.
1: Thank you for the

0: DJ Hammond live from the LBV City.
1: Never tell us if a petit peu, but a section peu,

0: highway.
1: Tell them the highway.
0: Tell them the highway.
1: Oh, I'm the highway.
0: Oh, I'm the highway.
1: To be on the highway.
0: To be on the highway.
1: Whatever, highway.
0: Whatever, highway.
1: Look on the wine me.
0: Look on the wine me.